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5: 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I'm your host, Rene Garza Jr., bringing you the Sports Minute. In the MLB, the Houston Astros got the first win against the San Francisco Giants in the 10th inning after Cam Smith tied it up in the 9th. Giants 3, Astros 6. Game 2, Giants versus Astros, tonight. The Texas Rangers took Game 1 against the Angels with their rally in the 10th inning. Angels 1, Rangers 4. Game 2, Angels versus Rangers, tonight. In the WNBA, it was a Tuesday night of basketball excitement as a race for the playoffs continued as the Toronto Tempo went up against the Atlanta Dream. The Tempo could not keep up with the offense that the Dream brought, and Atlanta got the victory. Tempo 95, Dream 107. The Seattle Storm faced off against the Chicago Sky as the Storm took down the Sky and got the victory. Sky 88, Storm 97. On Fox, it's a Saturday night of baseball action as the Dodgers go up against the Brewers. That wraps up your Sports Minute. I'm your host, Rene Garza Jr. for Q94.5, All Rock, All the Time.

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4: 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Temperatures hitting 115. I'm in Mrs. Caldwell's attic with a stubborn air conditioner.
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5: 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We'll go with that.
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1: 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I'm in Mrs. Caldwell's attic with a stubborn air conditioner.
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1: 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I think I earned this glass of ice water, sir.
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0: Mr. Rubin, sir?
1: What's up, Jesse?
0: Can I ask you a favor, sir?
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0: 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Temperatures hitting 115. I'm in Mrs. Caldwell's attic with a stubborn air conditioner.
1: And you were the only one crazy enough to go in there.
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1: Sure. Okay. We'll go with that.
0: Do your worst, sir.
1: Okay, here's a nasty one. Gonna take a long time, and it's going to be hot.
0: I don't know the meaning of hot.
1: You will by the time you get back here. Call Kohler because we can. Jesse, how did it all turn out?
0: Amazing. I think I earned this glass of ice water, sir.
1: What makes someone want to choose the worst assignments possible, Jesse?
0: Because it feels so good when you stop, sir.
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1: I keep waiting for a song I don't like. Still hasn't happened.
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Your residence. I wonder why you hung up. Is there supposed to be someone out there besides your

0: let's go.
1: All right.

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0: Mr. Rubin, sir?
1: What's up, Jesse?
0: Can I ask you a favor, sir?
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0: 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Temperatures hitting 115. I'm in Mrs. Caldwell's attic with a stubborn air conditioner.
1: And you were the only one crazy enough to go in there.
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1: Sure. Okay. We'll go with that.
0: Do your worst, sir.
1: Okay. Here's a nasty one. Gonna take a long time, and it's going to be hot.
0: I don't know the meaning of hot.
1: You will by the time you get back here.
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1: What makes someone want to choose the worst assignments possible, Jesse?
0: Because it feels so good when you stop, sir.
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12: Good morning. Happy Wednesday. It's midweek already. Robin Gwen here from Fox News, Rio Grande Valley, giving you that full weather update. Now for today, we are expecting it to be a hot one across the entire region with those high temperatures reaching those triple digits at 104 degrees. We are expecting it to be a windy day as well with those wind speeds traveling between 20 to 30 miles per hour. We are expecting mostly sunny skies out there with those lows for this evening dropping down to 81 degrees. I do want to mention these weather conditions are very dangerous. dangerous, so just make sure you're taking all those precautions by staying hydrated out there, of course, drinking those electrolytes, and protecting your skin with SPF. For more information on these weather conditions, be sure to tune in weekday mornings at 8:30, midday at 12:30, and every night at 9, only here on Fox News, Rio Grande Valley. I'm Robin Gwen, wishing you a great and safe Wednesday.
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0: 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And let's open up the phone lines right now. I'm going to give away some tickets to go check out the Dire Straits Legacy. I'll give away three pairs. We're going to have three winners. And let's open up the phone lines right now. 1-888-335-9494. I'm giving away three pairs of tickets for the Dire Straits Legacy concert happening this Sunday at the Payne Arena. I'll take callers number 4, 5, and 6. Give me a call right now. You go to the concert absolutely free with Q94.5, all rock all the time.
1: Yeah.
0: Thank goodness I was able to get through that. So get the phone, give me a call, and win right now. 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
5: 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And eventually, a small business of her own. 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Monica de la Cruz, fighting in Congress for our American dream.
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9: 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And congratulating Aaron Rivera from Mission, Paul Marin from Edcal Chelsea, and Jesse Pena from Donna, who's celebrating his birthday today, man. Happy birthday, Jesse. He won tickets. All of them won tickets for the Dire Straits Legacy Show happening this Sunday. I got more to give away this morning. Stick around. Don't go anywhere and crank it up.

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0: Q94.5, All Rock All the Time, Rock and Roll, James Amazi Osborne, Crazy Train, off his debut album, Blizzard of Oz, right here on Q94.5, All Rock All the Time. Hey, if you've been feeling sluggish, tired, you gain weight, you're getting older, your quality in life is starting to decline because you don't have any energy to do anything, your sex drive's gone, you've gained weight, you're losing muscle, you want to get back in the gym, you want to change it around, but you just can't find the energy to muster it up. Well, guess what? 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And your life will become better. All you have to do is make one phone call to get it started. 956-441-2188. 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

0: Little double shot of Led Zeppelin there. Fool in the Rain. Off the In Through the Outdoor album. And Ramble On off the Led Zeppelin 2. Great albums, right? 58 years ago on this day, 1968, Jimmy Page, Robert Plant, John Paul Jones, and John Bonham played together for the first time when they rehearsed at a studio in Gerrard Street in London's West End. The first song they played was a version of The Train Kept Rolling All Night Long. 37 years ago, 1989, the two-day Moscow Music Peace Festival was held at the Lenin Stadium in Moscow, Russia. Western acts who appeared included Motley Crue, Ozzy Osbourne, Bon Jovi, Skid Row, and The Scorpions. It was the first time that an audience had been allowed to stand up and dance at a stadium rock concert in the Soviet Union. Previous to this, all concerts had to be seated. I remember getting the pay-per-view. It was on pay-per-view. And it was during the day because it was day over here when it was afternoon over there, night and stuff, right? But I recorded it. I have it on VHS. And that was kind of like the first time I ever saw Zakk Wylde. And wow, what a show that dude put on in Moscow with Ozzy. 17 years ago, 2009, guitarist Les Paul died in a hospital in White Plains, New York at the age of 94, suffering from severe pneumonia. Paul is credited with developing one of the first solid body electric guitars, which went on sale in 1952 and contributed to the birth of rock and roll. He also developed other influential recording innovations such as multi-track recording and overdubbing, stuff that created some of the greatest music in world history. All right, more music coming your way, plus a chance for you to win some tickets to go check out the Dire Straits Legacy happening Sunday.
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5: Good morning. Happy Wednesday. It's midweek already. Robin Gwen here from Fox News, Rio Grande Valley, giving you that full weather update. Now for today, we are expecting it to be a hot one across the entire region with those high temperatures reaching those triple digits at 104 degrees. We are expecting it to be a windy day as well with those wind speeds traveling between 20 to 30 miles per hour. We are expecting mostly sunny skies out there with those lows for this evening dropping down to 81 degrees. I do want to mention these weather conditions are very dangerous, so just make sure you're taking all those precautions by staying hydrated out there, of course drinking those electrolytes and protecting your skin with SPF. For more information on these weather conditions, be sure to tune in weekday mornings at 8:30, midday at 12:30, and every night at 9 only here on Fox News, Rio Grande Valley. I'm Robin Gwen, wishing you a great and safe Wednesday.
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0: Q94.5. I'll rock all the time some Def Leppard. You know, when you're selling your home, you want to make the most possible, right? When you're buying a home, you want to save the most possible. Well, there's only one way to do it, and that's to call my friends at the Ryan and Brian Real Estate Team. They have the team that can deliver both. Just ask Angel. He just got a great deal on his new home in Edinburgh thanks to the Ryan and Brian team. Angel had been looking for a home and, like everyone, didn't want to spend thousands more than he had to. Once Danielle from the Ryan and Brian team helped Angel find the right home, she was able to get Angel the home for more than $40,000 less than the asking price. On top of that, she negotiated another $11,000 in seller concessions, so there would be less out-of-pocket costs at closing. 956-275-2757. It's the Ryan and Brian Real Estate Team.
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0: 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The volume is higher. 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

Q94.5, All Rock, All the Time, Rock and Roll James. It's going to happen this Sunday. Dire Straits Legacy. And today happens to be Mark Knopfler's birthday. He's 77 years old today. And not on tour, but his band is. And he's giving his band the blessing to go out and play some music and keep Dire Straits music alive. And that's what's happening this Sunday. They're coming through the Rio Grande Valley. Awesome. Happy birthday to him, 77, Mark Knopfler. Pete Sampras, one of the best tennis players in tennis history, 55 years old today. Jonathan Coachman, you probably know him from ESPN, but he was with the WWE as well. And he's got some podcasts, talks about wrestling and all kinds of cool stuff. 53 years old. Boxing champion Tyson Fury is 38 years old. So happy birthday to him and happy birthday to you. And right now, I'm going to give away three pairs of tickets to go check out that Dire Straits Legacy happening at Payne Arena Sunday. Tickets at Ticketmaster.com. It's going to be a fantastic show. I'll take callers 4, 5, and 6 right here with Q94.5 All Rock All the Time.

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12: Good morning. Happy Wednesday. It's midweek already. Robin Gwen here from Fox News, Rio Grande Valley, giving you that full weather update. Now for today, we are expecting it to be a hot one across the entire region with those high temperatures reaching those triple digits at 104 degrees. We are expecting it to be a windy day as well with those wind speeds traveling between 20 to 30 miles per hour. We are expecting mostly sunny skies out there with those lows for this evening dropping down to 81 degrees. I do want to mention these weather conditions are very dangerous, so just make sure you're taking all those precautions by staying hydrated out there, of course drinking those electrolytes and protecting your skin with SPF. For more information on these weather conditions, be sure to tune in weekday mornings at 8:30, midday at 12:30, and every night at 9 only here on Fox News, Rio Grande Valley. I'm Robin Gwen wishing you a great and safe Wednesday.
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0: Q94.

I woke last night to the sound of thunder. How far off, I sat and wondered. Started humming a song from 1962. Ain't it funny how the night moves? When you just don't seem to have as much to lose. Strange how the night moves.

KFRQ, Harlingen, McAllen, Q94.5. 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

0: All the top rock and roll jams. We got Luis from the Rio Grande Valley Livestock Show grounds in Mercedes, Texas. Something going on in the summer? What, you got a stock show, rodeo? What's going on? Why are you here, man? What's coming, up?
1: Well, we got stuff going on year-round, but this fall we've got our Champs for Champions boot run. It's a 5K.
0: So you got to run in boots or what?
1: Well, actually, if you want to, you can do that. We do have a 5K, which is for just regular 5K run for men's and women's divisions and all of that. And then we have a 1K for 10 and under, but we have a boot run, fun run. So you come in your best pair of cowboy boots and you can walk, run. There's no clock, just having fun. The best person, the person with the best pair of boots will actually win a pair of Anderson Bean boots.
0: Well, I might as well call my friend Chingle Bling and ask him for a pair of those boots with a Nike swoosh on them.
1: There you go.
0: Yeah, well, and what so this is happening when and how can people get involved and all that?
1: The boot run is October. It's Sunday morning, October the 25th.
0: You got time.
1: So we got plenty of time.
0: And it'll be cool.
1: It'll be nice and cool. Yes. The other cool thing about the boot run, the entire course is on the showground, so you don't have to worry about dogs coming and chasing you, biting you, traffic, all that stuff. And then the course is actually in the shape of a boot.
0: All right.
1: So it's all boot related. It's all livestock show related. If you want to wear your cowboy hat when you run to, you can wear that too.
0: And well, what else can we expect than boots from the capital of the boots, right?
1: That's right. The Mercedes boot capital of the world. Boot capital of the world. That's right. That's right. And so it's all boot themed, and it's all based on our Champs for Champions program, which is designed to help youth from across the Rio Grande Valley. So all the proceeds go to help.
0: And can they get information at rgvls.com as well?
1: Absolutely. Okay. rgvls.com. There's a link at the top that says get involved or events. Click there and you'll see the RGVLS Boot Run 5K.
0: You got plenty of time. Get your teams together and let's have some fun in October. It should be a lot of fun, right?
1: Yeah, yeah. And if you register, registration opened August 1st, just last week. If they'll register in October, they'll get a free t-shirt. We've got finisher medals for all the 5K and 1K runners. It's going to be a lot of fun. We'll have food vendors, some music, and stuff like that.
0: Yeah, I was going to ask you about that. Is there going to be some games and
1: maybe
0: stuff
1: some
0: like
1: adult
0: that
1: beverages? After a long run, there's nothing wrong with a cold
0: beverage. Exactly, yeah, man. It's going to be fantastic. Ladies and gentlemen, get involved. It's going to be something fun, and it's at the Rio Grande Valley Livestock Showgrounds. Everybody knows where that is, right smack in the heart of the Rio Grande Valley. Mercedes, the queen city of the valley. So, Luis, I appreciate you, man. By the way, I also wanted to tell you, I had a great

0: great time at the rodeo this time.
1: Oh, that's awesome.
0: This past year, it was fantastic. The bull riding, the barrel racing, everything was really a lot of fun. It was packed, and it was really cool that you all got to honor some veterans as well.
1: Absolutely,
0: there.
1: Absolutely. We like to take advantage of the opportunity to have all those folks there, recognize some great people.
0: Yeah, man. All right, yeah. Luis, thank you so much. Ladies and gentlemen, get together, man, and let's do it. It's Mercedes in October, rgvls.com. Thanks a lot, Luis.
1: Thanks. Appreciate it, Rock.
0: Q94.5, all rock all the time. 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
3: 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In 2019, 52 children died of heat stroke because they were left or became trapped in a hot car. 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

0: That sound? A melon field at dawn. It's where Monica de la Cruz's abuelo worked to feed his family. That's a steam press in the back of a dry cleaner's. That's where Monica pressed shirts, working her way through college. And eventually, a small business of her own. But today, the American dream costs more. Monica's fighting back. Our voice in Congress, Monica de la Cruz, voted to end the tax on tips, pass no tax on overtime, and made sure seniors keep more of their Social Security. For a South Texas family, that's up to $11,000 a year back in your pocket. More dinners out, more celebrations, more moments together. Monica de la Cruz, fighting in Congress for our American dream.
1: I'm Monica de la Cruz, and I approve this message.
0: Paid for by Monica for Congress.
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0: the best stories.
1: That's true.
0: There I was, temperatures hitting 115. I'm in Mrs. Caldwell's attic with a stubborn air conditioner.
1: And you were the only one crazy enough to go in there.
0: And I'm the only one brave enough to go in there.
1: Sure. Okay, we'll go with that.
0: Do your worst, sir.
1: Okay, here's a nasty one. Gonna take a long time, and it's going to be hot.
0: I don't know the meaning of hot.
1: You will by the time you get back here.
2: Call Cold Air because we can.
1: Jesse, how did it all turn out?
0: Amazing. I think I earned this glass of ice water, sir.
1: What makes someone want to choose the worst assignments possible, Jesse?
0: Because it feels so good when you stop, sir.
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4: 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I'm your host, Rene Garza Jr., bringing you the Sports Minute. In the MLB, the Houston Astros dropped Game 2 to the Giants, and the series is now even at a game each. Astros 1, Giants 4. The Texas Rangers could not get a victory with yesterday's loss to the Angels. Rangers 2, Angels 3. Game 3, Angels versus Rangers for the series win tonight. In the WNBA, it was a Tuesday night throwdown that started with the New York Liberty versus the Indiana Fever. The Fever got the victory against the Liberty. Liberty 92. Fever 106. Then it was the Washington Mystics versus the Las Vegas Aces. The Aces came out on top with the win. Mystics 76, Aces 86. Ending the night with the Phoenix versus the LA Sparks, where the Phoenix Mercury beat the LA Sparks. Sparks 87, Mercury 94. On Fox Sunday, get your engine started as the Indy Knicks Racing Ontario Honda Dealers Indy at Markham will take place. And that wraps up your Sports Minute. I'm your host, Rene Garza Jr. for Q94.5. All rock, all the time.
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Now there's a box of greasy parts sitting in the trunk of that 65. Still waiting on you and your grandpa.

woke all alone one Sunday morning with this song stuck in my head. And in that moment, something or someone spoke to me. They said there was still a verse that needed to be written for this song. And to get up and write it down. There's a book that's sitting in your house somewhere that could use some dusting off. There's a man who died for all our sins. Hanging from the cross, you can give your life to Jesus and he'll give you a second chance till you

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0: It's where Monica de la Cruz's abuelo worked to feed his family. 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That's where Monica pressed shirts, working her way through college, and eventually, a small business of her own. But today, the American dream costs more. Monica's fighting back. Our voice in Congress, Monica de la Cruz, voted to end the tax on tips, pass no tax on overtime, and made sure seniors keep more of their Social Security. 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More dinners out, more celebrations, more moments together. Monica de la Cruz, fighting in Congress for our American dream.
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